Music is so wonderful. It's so powerful. Music is utilized for healing. Music makes people forget their pain, their troubles. Music is used in practically every religious service all over the world. Music is utilized in worship of God. But it's a powerful, nearly invisible force that reaches into the hearts of people. Not only the intellect and the intelligence, but to reach into the heart and the spirit. And that's where good is taking place.

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Have you come to raise the dead? Have you come here to play Jesus to the lepers in your head?

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When we get to the chorus again, I expect you to sing with us.

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All right, now hootin' any time. Come on, let's go. Singing Turala, Turala, Turala. They didn't get it that time. We're gonna do it again.

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I told you about Mama, didn't I? Yeah. Okay, I got it now.

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Come on now. Now this is the audience participation. Come on. Singing toorala, toorala, toorala, eh. Let's do it again. Singing toorala, toorala, toorala, eh. That's better. That makes it for all the times you went to the bar when you weren't supposed to do it. Oh, my goodness.

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Come on.

It was time she was kissed. She remembered her briefing and did not resist.

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The birds from all around us, and some far away, some close by. The birds.

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Some days I think I'll be a DJ. Some days I think about quitting or something. Cause I'm in my shit. All the rain cool, where's the passion? It's passion, is it lasting? The way I see it, it's like fashion. Trends and trends, it ain't lasting. Longevity, that's where my sights at. Rearrange things, keep it like that. Radicate, get in my own way. Hey, guys, we're in the mind game. But I have to work for each other's home. To make this thing somewhat lasting. Tiring, be the only, this and that. On and off, different, pretty invisible. Anything, I'm invincible. I think it's just cause

when you look at older techniques of doing music and art and other expressive creative things that we humans do, you realize that the constraints and the difficulties

This is a time at which many people feel that there sort of are a lot of dead ends in music, but there isn't a lot more to do. This is actually, I see this, and through the technology, I experience this as quite the opposite. This is a period in which we realize we've only just begun to scratch the surface of what's possible musically. And I think that's true in terms of the depth of expression as well as the wide range of forms that